0: Freeze time. Mm-hmm. I better just tune into that.
1: Yes. There's always something worth having to listen to here.
0: Yeah. Oh, this morning I heard a wonderful song on Steve's program called A Little Ray of Sunshine.
1: Yeah, Axiom. Yep. Mm. And that was the first one for them, I think.
0: Mm.
1: Written by Brian Cadd, Don Moody.
0: Yeah, great song.
1: Yeah, they weren't a bad band. Them, they were the second of our recognised supergroups.
0: Oh, yeah.
1: First one was The Groove.
0: Yep.
1: That's because I'm made up of members of other well-known groups, as Shorrock had come from the Twilights, and Moody and Cat had come from the group.
0: Yep.
1: And, Jamie Byrne, I think, was in there. He was there to run a jumping stand and still. So you know they were noted bands at the time, and when their various bands called it a day, they decided to get together and do something different. Good morning, Patrick. Thank you for that. Yeah. Nice to hear from you. All right, 11:20. 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

is nothing to him on the tiniest whim to pack a few holes in your head. Oh, that's the Woody Woodpeckers too.

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He hears all the sounds of the wild animals in the forest. Cheetahs, wolves, jackals and lions. He starts crying at the darkness and wild sounds that fill him with fear. Then his mother takes him in her arms and sings to him. The family is always strong together. They protect one another. Grandparents, his father and mother, uncles, aunts, cousins, brothers and sisters. They all join and sing together. Soon he falls asleep. Only the beautiful song

0: That's a song that fades out, and I've got no more time. It's over to you, Kevin. Thank you.
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2: And a big thank you to Mr. to Mr. Coxey, but it's Mr. Watt. Thanks, Patrick. Stay tuned for On Stage with Kevin.

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Got a lot to get through. There's a couple of shows finishing up and some musicals that are going to start. So let's get underway from a song from 1939. And it's a Cole Porter song and it's called Get Out of Town.

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Master of the house isn't worth me spit. Comforter, philosopher, and lifelong shit. Cunning little brain, regular Voltaire. 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What a cruel trick of nature.

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It isn't only Paul who'll be ruining his life. 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I telephoned my analyst about it, and he said to see him Monday, but for Monday, he'll be floating in the Hudson with the other garbage. 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